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ELS Priority 1, Lee Comet, Asbury Ridge.

0: 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We come at Raspberry 4855 West Ridge Road, the residential unit 2110 for assault victim. 85-year-old female. 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
2: 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Jess Payne, 441 Stafford Avenue. 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
2: Copy, Engine 12 responding. Your cross streets are going to be Walnut Street and Chestnut Street. It's going to be the upstairs using the back door. 73-year-old female having a hard time breathing with chest pain.
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0: 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Westlake 925, boat fire on land, Presnell Marina, 37 West Fisher Drive.
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0: 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They're confirming heavy smoke coming from the boat. 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

18, you're responding. 2635 Cherry Street between West 26 and West 29. There's a slight language barrier, one of the apartments there. 79-year-old male having chest pain. 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

0: 34-6. I have one coming out of there going to Walnut Creek. 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
0: This was caused by an electrical charger malfunction. We're under control. This was caused by an electrical charger malfunction. We're under control.
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1: 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Do you need EMS?
0: Certainly going to need PDs. Cars are disabled. We're checking for injuries.
1: Yeah, we already had this in for PD. It should be pulling up now. Reported no injuries.
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All victim, 4220 Davison Avenue. Engine 13. All victim, 4220 Davison Avenue, between East 42nd Street and Woodhills Drive.

0: On the end of 13 responding, the Astro Apartments, apartment 117, your cross streets are going to be East 42nd Street and Wood Hills Drive. 73-year-old female fell down, cannot get up, should be able to assist, advisory transportable as needed.
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3: 18.
1: You're responding to the Shriners Club between Zook and Cameo Way. 17-year-old female, active seizure. School district police will be on scene to meet you there.
2: Roxanne Squad assists the city of Beulah's True Fall, the Austrian Apartments 4220 Davidson F. Roxanne Squad assists the city of Beulah's True Fall, the Austrian Apartments 4220 Davidson.

0: 13, County, your transportable has been becoming from Brookstein.
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0: 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Your transportable is going to be coming from Brookside.
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247, Nashville Apartments 4220 Davidson, 42nd to Wood Hills, apartment 117, 73-year-old female. Engine 13 is on scene. 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

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Fields one unknown problem, 114 race half. 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

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Make that ALS, it's chest pain.

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0: 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DLS priority 2, Grant V. Manor, 4210 Davison Avenue, apartment 513, for assault victim, 70-year-old female. 120 operation.
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0: You're responding. 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
1: One 230 East 28th Street, 1230 East 28th, Brandis to Florence, 35-year-old female, possible ruptured appendix.
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0: 27
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0: 18 takeoff is Julian, also from Boston, see me, Lee, the village. 149, West 22nd Street. MP 18 takeoff, Julian, also from Boston, see me, Lee, the village. 149, West 22.
1: 18.
0: Team Lee Comet the Village, 149 West 22 Sask Peach, room 223, bed 1. 69-year-old female. 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

0: 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Suicide ATT. 218 East 2nd Street. Engine 8. 025 site. 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Between Holland Street and German Street.
1: 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Room 223, bed 1.

0: Copy. Engineer responding. 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Fell on a coffee table. Your transportable is coming from Perry Highway.
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VLS 2, 553 and a half West 18. Maybe 33, 30, 30 female. 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
0: Bless you, Echo 2, ALS 1, possible overdose. 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

Echo 2, Skills Game, 306 Buffalo Willow to Eastern, 35-year-old male, hospital overdose, unknown on what. PD's also en route.

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I lost one on patient Laura Wallerstein, 956 West 2. 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
0: This is only, we're clear enough, scene.
1: Yeah, copy, list, this is only.

26. Hey, off that town. Pick up at Warren General. This ECU from 236 coming back to Hammett. Got cardiac monitor and the patient's on PIPAP.

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3: 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Your cross streets are going to be Brandis Street and McKinley Avenue. 58-year-old male, prior assault victim. Suspect is not on scene. 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

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Engine 6 responding to Rack and Roll. 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

0: Engine 6. Engine 11. Motor vehicle accident. West 26th Street of southbound TO 20 westbound east. Engine 6. Engine 11. Motor vehicle accident. West 26th Street of southbound TO 20 westbound east.
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Engine 6, it's going to be more south on the off-ramp on just about 26th Street. Same motorcycle accident in the ditch, 147-year-old male, unknown injury.

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0: 21-190. ULS 1. Well, looks like a ULS 1 for a motorcycle accident. Way west 26 at Pittsburgh.

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0: 10 Roman 2 Eagles 1 Cardiac, issues 205 North Skytop Drive. 10 Roman 2 Eagles 1 Cardiac, issues 205 North Skytop.
1: They're responding. 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
1: Operations, are you sir? We'll be transporting about 5 minutes away from officers.

0: So, yeah, so all we heard was he'll be transporting the rest of the crop.
1: He'll be transporting the five. We're waiting for an officer to ride with.
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403139 Seneca, Spring Valley Lake Department, Mason Bravo, 41-year-old male. I'll do LSC possible if this is. 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
0: what? Can you just show us out at the ESP for a blood draw?
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3: MC-28, EMF. 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

0: 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Overdose. East 22nd Street of Wallace Street. 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Overdose. East 22nd Street of Wallace Street.
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0: 323, the GNL Apartments, Wallace Dash. Alarm company called in zone 99, fire alarm. 50 detection is going to be on the northeast corner of Wallace and 6th. And the southeast corner of Ash and 6th.
1: Copy that, zone 99. 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
0: You're responding. ALS went overdose. He's 22 in Wallace, 45. 45-year-old male not conscious, is breathing.

You're responding ALS with difficulty breathing. 3222 Garden Ave. If an 81-year-old male or 90 will be the ALS. Is your name, Charlie?

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Unconscious fall victim, 956 West 2nd Street. Engine 11. Unconscious fall victim, 956 West 2nd Street, between Cascade Street, West 3rd Street and Plum Street.

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0: 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MV-28 EMS fuel is 2 will patient. 379 Stonegate.
1: 28.
0: Stonegate, field stone to bear. 78-year-old female vomiting and diarrhea.

0: 217, the 41, I-90 eastbound. Got a couple calls on it. One vehicle reported three injuries. PSP was notified. I got Greenfield for another squad. I'll let you know if you need ALS out there.
1: Okay. 70, 74.
0: 70, thank you.

0: Sam, this is eastbound, correct?
1: Yeah, it's eastbound, just to the east of the on-ramp.
0: 20 with the board.
1: 20.
0: Okay, 201's going. 211's dropped.
1: 201. 41, 990 eastbound. One vehicle, three injury.
0: Copy.

0: 217 Alpha Scene appears to be easy. One car, possibly one car and one semi. Minor damage. We're right at the end of the off ramp eastbound.
1: Cypher, 217's out. You got one car, possibly one semi, minor, right at the end of the off ramp.
2: EC 127, post one.
3: Okay, 201's out, 211 as well.
1: 201.
4: 211, 201 out.
1: 211, back one.
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1: 28 something.

0: 21 Shock 1, you have 3 o'clock green. 217 is going to be starting evaluation.
1: I copy. I have 217 and 707 will be going around shortly.
0: We'll hold with that for now.
1: 204.
0: 204, just come up here and secure this vehicle.

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1: One zero two, you're responding. ALS one Chesapeake, Meade PD, 626 HG. Responding for an unknown age, unknown gender. 554.

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0: EC-10, just checking your status.
1: We're good. We'll be transporting shortly.
2: Go on, 210.
0: That's received 556.
2: Go ahead. Semi is involved, it's uninjured. PSP's up there, you want to let him know?
3: Good having.

0: 201 County. Morning, 201. You're 707 and 207. Coming.
1: Just 707. 217.
2: 28 and Raptor Haven Cliff.
3: 28
0: Yeah, 217 is here. They have three patients. All three are going to want transported as well as new 211 once 707 gets here.
1: 10-4. You need another bus, let me know.
0: Will do, thank you.
4: Can we have a better location on the accident?
0: This is the on-ramp at the 41 heading eastbound. Can't miss us.
4: Good copy.

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0: 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ELS 1, assault. 1015 Cranberry Street, you're responding for a 17-year-old female. 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
1: MP-28, I never got traffic that you were at. Hammett, are you clear? Correction, Vincent, are you clear?
0: 28 clear, Vincent, heading west for a crew change.
1: Yeah, thank you.

0: 28 Sierra Charlie.
1: 28, go ahead.
0: Seem to be remaining two person VLS west. Oh, for response.
1: Number 28, you're two person VLS west. It's just you at 18 today.
0: 28 will give you a landline.
1: Got it.
2: One 04, you're responding. 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VA Medical Center Urgent Care, 135 East 38th Street. Going for a 78-year-old male, 633.

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DLS 1 overdose, Meaty PD, 626 State Street in the West Lot. You're responding for an unknown age and gender. 642.

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ALS 1 ill patient, 149 West 22nd Street, going to room 125. You're responding for a 74-year-old male. 51.

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0: Call him and give him a heads up. Pre-hospital, send the alert. Probably 20 minute ETA.
1: 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Which hospital?
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0: Greensville, West 2110, ALS 1 altered, 42 West Avenue. Greensville, West 2110, ALS 1 altered, 42 West Avenue.
1: County 112 will be responding.
0: One-12, you respond. Living ALS 1, 42 West. West Avenue extension to Jackson Avenue, 71-year-old male altered.
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1: One ten.
0: One ten, you're responding to ALS one, number 18, East Main Street, South Park, Walnut, number 2. Shown here as a 44-year-old male, cardiac issue. 617, did I miss you?
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1: 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ILS-1 hemorrhage, soldiers and sailors, 560 East 3rd Street, you're going to the new building, room 18 Alpha, Unit Echo. 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
3: 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Sarah Reed, senior living. 227 West 22nd Street. 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

0: 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Call victim not alert, 1140 East Grandview Boulevard. Engine 13. Call victim not alert, 1140 East Grandview Boulevard, between Stanley Avenue and Brandes Street.
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2: 110.
1: EC-110, ALS 112 victim, 1140 East Grandview Boulevard.
2: 110, just one.
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1: 110, you're responding, ALS 1 fall victim, 1140 East Grandview Boulevard. Your patient's going to be next to the driveway. You're responding for a 90-year-old male. 941.
2: 13, Stanley Avenue, to Brando Street. 90-year-old male, fall victim in the driveway, not alert.

0: MP18-923, EMS, BLS-1 for a fall, 5111 Roslindale Avenue. MP18-923, EMS, BLS-1 for a fall, 5111 Roslindale.
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1: That's received. We'll give them a call.

MV-28 EMS, BLS-2, ill patient, 621 Wingate Road. MV-28 EMS, BLS-2, ill patient, 621 Wingate. 28, 621 Wingate. I'm going to say one of the Comfort Care residences. The bed and off of West 6th Street. 82-year-old female, pain in her arms and legs.

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ALS 1 Hemorrhage, the community shelter, 652 West 17th Street, going in the front entrance. You're responding for a 53-year-old female, 1006.

0: 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Hemorrhage patient not alert, 928 West 4th Street. Engine 11. Hemorrhage patient not alert, 928 West 4th Street, between Plum Street and Cascade Street.
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0: Perry. Perry, I always take a call for Rumors here. Perry Highway, take a call from the city. Going to be in the ALS 1, 928, West 4.
1: 18 at Vincent.
0: Perry Highway, Mila Squad to assist emergency care. ALS 1 for a hemorrhage. 928, West 4.
2: County 400's going.
0: 400, Brian Van Camp. 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
0: 42.
3: 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Epis Axis. 928 West 4th Street, apartment 1.
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437, you're responding from ALS 1, 928 West 4, Plum to Cascade number 1, 60-year-old female, upper GI. 11s is going in ahead of you, and emergency care has a fly car coming in.

0: EC-190, you're responding paramedic intercept with Perry Highway. 928 West 4th Street, going to apartment 1. You're responding for a 60-year-old female. 1015.
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0: 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Station 10, ALS 1 fall victim, Airport Apartments 2, East Airport.
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2: Heavy ALS 1, Airport Apartments, number 2, East Airport, South Center, going to be the cross street, C. Charlie, 55-year-old female.
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1: 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ALS1 hemorrhage, 928 West 4th Street, apartment 1. 190 is en route. 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
1: 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It's going to be the BLS 19265 Route 6 in East High to Mitchell. 60-year-old male, fall victim.

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0: County 1140, just one in the call. Is Waterford on the road yet?
1: Yes.
2: Was
1: that 1141, or as you were 1148, or 38?
0: Hey, yeah, we'll need Waterford. This is just 1140.
1: Okay, just 1140. 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
1: Copy, head injury. It was a BLS, I did not send ALS. If you want me, or want ALS, let me know.
0: Hi, Gabby. 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
0: Two cars inbound, 89 in town line right now.
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0: 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Stephanie Espio.
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3: 102, BLS 1 fall victim. 1124 East 9th Street, apartment 1.
1: Franklin Township first respond, Batane squad to assist BLS 1.
2: West Ridge first respond, MV-28 EMS, ALS 1, difficulty breathing, 4112 Roxbury Road. West Ridge first respond, MV-28 EMS, ALS 1, difficulty breathing, 4112 Roxbury Road.
5: 48.
1: Franklin Township first respond, Matane squad to assist BLS 1 fall victim, 10004 Route 98.
2: 28, 4112 Roxbury Road. Got enough of Roxbury Place. Known for a 6-month-old male, shortness of breath, wheezing when he breathes.
1: Franklin Township, McCain squad to assist, BLS 1 fall victim, 10004, Route 98.
0: County, you can show 924, clear the detail responding to that call.
2: 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Do you get the information?
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3: 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BLS 1 fall victim, 1124 East 9th Street, go to apartment 1. You're responding for a 57-year-old male, 1120.
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0: 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You're responding for an 86-year-old female, 1121.
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1: Four-oh-seven, responding to BLS 1-1-0-0, call server. One zero zero zero four, route 98. Should be right on the corner of 98 and Old State. There should be somebody out there to flag you down. 70-year-old male fault. 407, be using the gate off of Old State. There should be somebody standing there to let you in. They have an auction going on, so use caution.
0: And for it.
2: County 731's responding.
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1: 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They got an auction going on. They're going to use the gate off of Old State. There should be somebody standing there.
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3: 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CLS-2, ill patient, Parkside at Glenwood, 41 West 4 Road.
6: Engine 13. Difficulty breathing, 430 East Grandview Boulevard. Engine 13. Difficulty breathing, 430 East Grandview Boulevard, between Parade Boulevard and Montmartre Boulevard.
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3: 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CLS-2, ill patient, Parkside at Glenwood, 41 West 4 Road. You're going to room 105. You're responding for a 69-year-old male, 1134. EC-202 operations.
7: Dispatch, 13 responding, 430 East Grandview, EMS.
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1: 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Greensville, West 9112, ALS 1 headache, 32 Harley F. Greensville, West 9112, ALS 1 for a headache, number 32 Harley F.
8: 112 responding.
1: 112, you're responding to the ALS 1, 32 Harley. South Park's going to be the cross for using the back door there, 92-year-old female.
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1: 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Medic 2, intercept with 407 on the off ramp at interchange in 79. 927, Hammett.
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0: 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Allen Drive, Canancy Avenue, near Cross Street. 42-year-old female, difficulty breathing. I'll get you on the call at 1.
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1: 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You're responding for a 42-year-old female. 1155.
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101, you're responding. ALS-1 diabetic problems, 4014 Wagner Avenue. 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
3: 500.
1: 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ELS-1 fall victim, Bayfront Convention Center, 1 Sassafras, here. 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
3: I copy. 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
2: 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Fire seems to be out. We just gotta put a tick on it, pull the receptacle box, make sure it didn't get back under the wood.
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0: 112, you guys were. 127, you responded. It's going to be an ALS 1. 7887, Route 97. Union LaBeouf to Kimball Hill. The call is going to be outside. 66-year-old male. Pacemaker's going off.
1: Erie 201.
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1: Control 1, go.
0: Kilo 1, be advised. Patient shading has gone off at least 20 times on him.
1: Alright, we're still in Corey, so if you need to load and go and pick up somebody from Erie, then do that.
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0: County, serve me a medic out of the city. We're going to St. Vincent's.
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1: 110, you're responding. Paramedic intercepted Union City, 7880, route 97. You're responding for a 66-year-old male. We'll advise on route of travel when we have it. 1313.
2: 523, medic, assist Cabarry Highway.
0: Cabarry Highway. Mill Creek for ALS, ALS-1 of allergic reaction, splash lagoon, 8091 Peach.
3: 42.
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2: 923, medic, assist Cabarry Highway, EMS, ALS-1, allergic reaction, splash lagoon, 8091 Peach. Medic, assist Cabarry Highway, EMS, ALS-1, allergic reaction, 8091 Peach, splash lagoon.
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0: From St. Vincent's, 110. Are you going to be meeting Mill Village Ambulance en route to the hospital? They're coming up to St. Vincent's. 66-year-old male. Pacemaker's going off. He's gone it probably about 20, 21 times now.
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2: Number 427. Splash Lagoon, 8091 Peach. 90 Robinson Road West. First aid office, 11-year-old allergic reaction. 923 is going to be your ALS.
0: Robert.
3: 923, Splash Lagoon, 8091 Peach. I-90 and Robinson Road, your cross streets. Patients in the first aid office. You have an 11-year-old female. Allergic reaction. Unknown what's causing it at this time. You're meeting 427 there.

0: and 923 update. It's going to be a allergic reaction to what they believe is tomatoes. She is having some difficulty breathing.
1: 427. Good. Allergic reaction to tomatoes, and she is having shortness of breath.
2: We're okay.
3: Perry County, 923. Is this an 11-day-old or 11-year-old?
0: It's an 11-year-old. That was a mistake in the input.

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1: EC-103, I'm going to have you remain at UPMC Hammett 3, BLS off of the floor going back to a facility. It is a 2 o'clock pick.
0: Corey 201.
1: EC-103, I'm going to have you remain at UPMC Hammett 3, BLS off of the floor going back to a facility. It is a 2 o'clock pickup.
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3: Can you get you something?
0: Echo 2. 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
4: John. John.
0: Just making sure you went back in service.
4: 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We're in quarters.
0: Thank you.
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2: Thirteen, Wood Hills, please, 42nd. 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
0: Copy, I looked back. You guys did, I was just across the room, I didn't write it down. I have your ass at the hospital, 1350 as well.

0: MV-28, EMS response, BLS priority 2 for an ill patient, 2716 Carlton Court. MV-28, EMS, BLS 2, ill patient, 2716 Carlton Court.
1: 28.
2: County 427's out of Vincent.
3: 427.
0: 28 responding, 2716 Carlton Court, heading off of Westridge. Over an 85-year-old female, weakness in her arms, and pain in her leg. MP-18 from Erie County.
2: Go ahead.

0: Yeah, it's going to be in the vertical jump park on Interchange Road. 18-year-old female with a sore ankle. Am I allowed to stack this call for you guys?
1: You can send it out. We're not doing service.
0: All right. Got the 18-year-old on the call. Let me know when you're en route.

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0: 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Did you find that sprinkler set up for the sprinkler hit? Working on it now. Copy. I thought it was one of those toolboxes.

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0: 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BLS discharge of UPMC Hammett going to a residence. No specials.
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0: 107, you're responding. BLS-1 Hemorrhage, 32 North Park Row. Going to the country fair in front of the store. 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
1: 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ALS1MVA, East 21st Street and German Street, responding for a second patient.
2: Operation, two cars, minor to moderate, two patients.
1: 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We do have a second ambulance started for you.
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2: 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I don't know if he's responding.

0: 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ALS 1, NVA, East 21st Street and German Street. You're responding for a second patient. 202 is on scene reporting minor to moderate damage. 1428. EC201, operations.
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ALS 1, difficulty breathing. 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You're responding for a 92-year-old female. 1432.

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1: Pretty on interchange road. 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
2: 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MPD out with a female claiming she's got MRSA and wants to transport.

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0: UC-104, you're responding. PLS Priority 2, ill patient, 323 West 16th Street, going to the SAD apartment off the driveway. You're responding for a... You're responding for an unknown age female. 1502. 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

202 responding. ALS-1 seizures, 307 Chestnut Street. You're responding for a 44-year-old female. 1515.

people were present. Vehicle accident, VLS 1, in front of the Lakeview Estates, 12430 East Lake Road. Polar Crescent, vehicle accident, VLS 1, in front of the Lakeview Estates, 12430 East Lake Road.

Yeah, sure. 217, you're responding. In front of the Lakeview Estates, 12430 East Lake Road. Okay, the state line is going to be a cross street. Reported two vehicles unknown on injuries. PSP was notified upon dispatch. And all units going up to East Lake Road, we're going to use East Tac 1 for operations.

0: Cherry Highway, BLS 2 for an ill patient, 8093 Cherry Hill, that's your Cherry Street extension. Cherry Highway, EMS, BLS 2, ill patient, 8093 Cherry Street extension.
1: 42. 42.
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1: 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Commercial fire alarm, St. Vincent's. 332 West 25.
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3: Prairie Highway 43, as you were 427 to assist 8093 Cherry Street Extension. Prairie Highway 427 to assist

0: 8093 Cherry Street Extension. 201, go ahead.
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1: 116.

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0: 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ALS 1, difficulty breathing. 2627 Wolverine. 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
1: 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ALS Priority 2, back pain. 513 East 24th Street. 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

0: 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It's going to be an ALS 1, 2627 Wolverine Putnam, the Wave Cliff. 75-year-old male. 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
1: Yep,

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2: 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And L3, apartment 14 is the caller.
1: That was the caller.
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0: 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Wisconsin 116 BLS Priority 2, choking victim near a restorative, 5816 West Lake Road.
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0: 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Applying for a 65, 65-year-old female, 1756.
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0: Papa 207, 7803 East Drive, East Lake, to Cary Farm. 73-year-old female, prior fall with a head injury. 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

Tower 2. Difficulty breathing. 709 West 16th Street. Tower 2. Difficulty breathing. 709 West 16th Street. Between Poplar Street and Liberty Street.

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0: 217, copy.
4: 120, responding.
0: All right, I got one female in the basement. Assessing now.
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3: 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Burfield, Echo 2, 4 collapse, 388 Lowry.
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0: Alright, I think we have minimal injuries. However, she went through the bathroom floor onto the concrete. We're stabilizing now. Looks like we're doing a primary assessment. 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
1: 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Is north or south of Atlanta, east or west?
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1: Thank you, how are you talking to us right now?
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0: Eighteen, Sunstein.
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0: Right, when you arrive, I'm going to need you guys in the basement. The floor is secured for now. We're just eager to shore it up if we can. Break. Command Echo 2.
1: Go ahead.
0: Here arrive. I'm going to need you guys in the basement. The floor is secured for now. We're just eager to shore it up if we can. Break. Command Echo 2.
1: Go ahead.
0: Keith, when you arrive, we're going to have direct access down the stairs to the patient. I got some lacerations. We're controlling bleeding now. Other than that, she's stable, vitals performing normal limits.
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0: 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Unknown age, unknown gender, individual. 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

0: MD18 EMS response, BLS 2 Falls, St. Mary's, home of Erie, 4855 West Ridge Road. MD18 EMS response, BLS 2 Falls, St. Mary's, home, 4855 West Ridge.
1: Hey, teams, and delayed response heading back to West Ridge for crew change.
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0: 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Also, are you still BLS?
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0: that. Time 4.
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1: 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Engine 12. Difficulty breathing. 227 West 26th Street. Between Goodrich Street and Sassafras Street.
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0: Did you get another medal?
1: Do you want to go again on that?
0: Yeah, 271. Did you get another medical lung from this address?
1: Not yet. I do.
0: Just disregard if you do.
1: Therefore.

0: I did document that we contacted animal shelter to assist with these animals. We're going to remain on scene until they arrive. Our house has been secured the best we can.
1: I copy. Echo 2 reached out to me, so that was already been done about half hour ago.
0: Excellent. Thank you.

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1: Hey guy.
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1: Go ahead. Go ahead.
0: Can you have your medic call myself?
1: Will do. 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

0: I route to show up here on scene. It's been turned over to them. They've been advised. You can show 268, clear. Pack one open, command turn over.
1: I copy. Did the animals make it on scene? Or are the relatives going to take care of the dogs?
0: The relatives are going to take care of the dogs at this point. We canceled them.
1: Alright, I'll update the animals. Thank you.
0: I contacted Ruth directly, so we're good.
1: Sounds good, thank you.

0: 217, back and quarters.
1: 217.
0: Thank you, 217. Anytime.